Well, that's Minnesota guitarist and songwriter Pat Donahue taking on the old classic, The Glory of Love. That's from Pat's record called Life Stories. Phil Oakes gave us the power and the glory from his early All the News That's Fit to Sing. It was the Waylon Jennies with Glory Bound from their album Firecracker. We heard the great big Bill Brunzi doing This Train from classic folk music on Folkways Records. And John Prine got that set of glory songs started with The Glory of True Love from his record called Fair and Square. Well, I think we'll play some songs about the month we're in, the month of September. When we come back, I'll let Lori Lewis and Tom Rosum take us up to the top of the hour from their album Guest House. This is Glory at the Meeting House. 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

0: Folk music is the story of people, places, and shared experience across America. 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
3: 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I'm Nadia Hamdan, sitting in for Al Letson. 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
0: Hey, everybody, and welcome to Hour 2 of Folk with Matt Wetroba here on WKAR. Well, I think we're going to play some songs for the month we're in. I'll save my fall songs for shows later on into October. But right now, let's celebrate September, and we'll begin with Roseanne Cash with a little help from her famous daddy. This is a tune called September When It Comes.

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1: Oh, I do love that song from Steve Gillette and Cindy Magson, When the First Leaves Fall, from their record called A Sense of Place. And I'll tell you all the other songs I played in that set when we get back from this break. 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Because it's public radio, let me remind you of the songs we heard in the last set. All those songs about September. We heard When the First Leaves Fall from Steve Gillette and Cindy Magson. Cheryl Wheeler with the song about her grandfather called 75 Septembers. We heard The Tempos. Did that one take you back to around 1962? That's See You in September. Willie Nelson with the classic September song from Stardust. And Roseanne Cash, along with Johnny, doing September When It Comes from the album called Rules of Travel. Well, I had the good pleasure of being at the Pine Woods Camp in Plymouth, Massachusetts toward the end of August for Trad Mad, where lots of singing like this took place. This is a group called Barrett's Privateers.

Well, I think one song certainly suggested the next song in that set. That is Archie Fisher and Garnet Rogers with Rollin' Home from their first record together called Off the Map. And it was Barrett's Privateers singing When We Go Rolling Home from a record called 1778. Happy to report that there were lots of young people singing these old traditional songs at TradMad. I'll hope to go back again. It was just so much fun. Well, let's continue on with the theme. This time it's Scottish singer Ed Miller. He lives down in Austin, Texas now, from the album called Scottish Voice. This is When the Boys Come Rolling Home.

0: river.
1: You don't hear too many all-female shanty groups, but that is the trio called the Johnson Girls from their record Fire Down Below. That's Rolling Down the River. Ed Miller gave us When the Boys Come Rolling Home. Well, I'll let Mark O'Connor take us up to the top of this segment. When we return, a little lullaby from Gordon Bach. We'll hear from the great Sonny Boy Williamson as well as Guy Davis. 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

KAR.org or call 517-884-4789. Thanks again for sharing some of your precious weekend time with me here on the program. I'm Matt Wotroba. I thought maybe we'd begin this set with a little lullaby from Gordon Bach. This is the kind of voice that was meant to sing a lullaby. We'll also hear from Beyond the Pale, Guy Davis, the group called Foretold. But let's begin with Gordon from the album called Dear to Our Island. This is the Connemara Cradle Song.

a long time. Yeah, it seemed mighty long time since I seen that little girl of mine. Yes, it's been so long until I just can't sleep at night. Been so long till I just can't sleep at night. I could eat my breakfast in the morning and my teeth and tongue began to fight.

As we listen together to the music of Beyond the Pale, the tune is called Extra Spicy, and it is from the album Postcards. We also heard in that set J.D. Steel Singers doing Every Burden. We heard Sonny Boy Williamson with Mighty Long Time from the King Biscuit Time album. It was Guy Davis with Show Enough Satisfied with from the album Chocolate to the Bone. We heard Foretold, which is Michael Smith, Ann Hills, Steve Gillette, and Cindy Magson, the tune called Aramalee, and Gordon Bach got things started with that beautiful lullaby from the album Dear to Our Island. We heard the Connemara Cradle Song. Well, if you're listening on Sunday, I've got another hour of music to play for you. 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

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A matching gift can inspire other listeners to give by doubling the impact of their support. To become a matching gift donor, contact membership at WKAR.org or call 517-884-4789.